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2: 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I got a Glock 4-5. I've been going.

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It was just two lovers sitting in the car, listening to Blonde, falling for each other. Pink and orange skies, feeling super childish. No Donald Glover. Missed call from my mother.

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Radio on blast, make the moment last. She got solar power. Minutes feel like hours. She knew

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0: Easy Hits. 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

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If the world was ending, you would come over right. Right.

suvi-illan iiseihin hetkiin. Easy Hits. Kevyesti iisimpi. 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
1: Kesäiltojen keventäjä. Easy Hits. 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

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Easy Hits. Kesän Easy Hitit. I look up from the ground to see your sad and teary eyes. 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